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1: Reality is not what it used to be. 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

soldiers, forward, soldiers, 100 soldiers, men, soldiers, marching, soldiers, function, soldiers, red, soldiers, the word, soldiers, movement, forward, 100 men, marching, function, red, the word, movement, forward, 100 men, marching, function, red, the word, movement, forward, 100 men, marching, function, red, the word, light, dark, harder, stronger, deeper, core, warrior, charge, soldiers, focus, the real, focus, course, focus, the leave, focus, edge, focus, on, focus, no resistance, text will assimilate the word.

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Light, dark, harder, stronger, deeper, core. Warrior, charge, soldiers, focus the wheel. 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Focus, edge, focus, on. Focus, be resistant, text, wind, assimilate the word.

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Terminator. 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

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You

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bam, bam, bam, bam, bam, bam, bam, bam, bam, bam, bam, bam, bam, bam, bam, bam, bam, bam, bam, bam, bam, bam, bam, bam, bam, bam, bam, bam, bam, bam, bam, bam, bam, bam, bam, bam, bam, bam, bam, bam, 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

You know what a downer is. Alcoholism is a downer. A real downer. Shitty job, bad pay is a downer. Cancer and AIDS, downers. Pop FM stations, downers. Publicity just hung everywhere is a downer. Bill Gates, downer. Running out of cigarettes can be a downer. Having an abortion is a downer.

Chauvinism is Bosnia was a downer. Chauvinism is a downer. Atomic power. Atomic power is a downer. The ozone zone is a far up downer. McDonald's, Coca-Cola, Sony are downers. The bourgeoisie are real downers. Gold's a downer. Diamonds are a downer. Down, down, down to the bank we go. Pinstripe, light lady, double button, velvet pipe, businessmen with painted on sunbed sunburns, like Ferrari red and yellow, sipping cocktails and ego zooms. Chish chat for great fat stat types are the cause of the downers. But sometimes death isn't down when it slays the slag who's trying out the sands of light and love into the last digital hourglass, counting us like fleas in a pit, mixing our measures, measuring our salaries, and taxing our shit. Down, down, down we go. When it'll stop, when it'll stop, when it'll stop, no.

Yeah, coming out of Negative Stencil with Eric Yeager. Magic Safatli, 30 years ago, into something else, more than 30 years ago, the Gang of Four. Who's at Jansu Audiometric? Ça, c'est le vrai son de The Trains Not Running On Time avec Thank You. Namachaliak, King of Thoughts, Independent Radio.

sound should be a musical trip. This is Miss Kitchen now. 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To all my friends that like crazy dubs, bienvenue.

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Do you understand what I'm saying? Yes, what I'm saying is that we have never been debriefed from the ills and the illusions of the 20th century. And now we have begun the 21st century. And most of us still don't know what time it is. We still don't know where we're coming from. And we still don't know where we are going.

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Because new is old and old is new. You have to be careful and eat the word with you.

0: geologists, to know what time we are in, to know how we are living, and to know where we're going and where we're coming from. Because we've been on the land, but we're not strong. But we, because we never did reef, the head. Knowledge is the key. Knowledge is the key. Them say, know thyself. True. But I say, know thyself and thy enemy. Then you will really know yourself. You know what I say? Be on your P's and Q's. Because we're living in a time, a time, a time. Yeah, man, we're living in a time where enough confusion is going on in the land. You know, when it's a confusion, some of them call it terrorized, yeah? Some of them eat French fries. Some of them think as they go around the bend, the world has an end. Terror, terror, terror, terror lies. Yeah, man, terror lies, I'm calling, yes. How long can the monkey realize them? Them say the cow jump over the moon, and the dish run away with his food. And them say the little dog laugh, and I never hear a dog laugh. I try, I never hear a dog laugh. I try to laugh like a dog. But I'm not a dog. You know. We have to debrief the heads, you know, from the stories. And them say them go a moon, but as a matter of fact, them have never been back. You know, them say them man go to Mars with them Star Wars. Say what? Them man go to Mars with them Star Wars. Oh yeah? But them always call Mars the planet of the war planet, the planet of Mars.
1: 85,
0: it's a question. I will never try to answer that one. You know. I won't even try to figure it out. Yes, in a time, you have to put your energy into your higher self. Or else, serious problem. Yeah, serious something. You have to wise up. You have to live upright. Yeah, you have to know yourself. Because Armageddon. What is Armageddon? Arm and Gideon. Guide Ion to a higher mind.

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dedicating this one to all the Italians at Roland Garros last week. Kubali, Adriana. Oh my God, it is so close.

always need a reference to some cheesy popular music on Audiometric to take you through the human soul of years and what music means to people. Imagine Portugal, Spain, France, Italy, Poland.

Yeah, because I was living in London a long time ago. And there was a girl called Nina working at Serendipity. And she was absolutely too much. Too much, too much. And I thought I had a chance. But I had no chance whatsoever with a Brazilian like Nina. Vous êtes bien avec Audiometric. 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

Yeah, Sly and the Family Stone. 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It's Rain Air. Nice slow one. 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

petite conversation avec Bart Plantenga sur Bob Dylan ce soir. He still writes some good songs. This is called Forgotten Heart.

guys don't really give a fuck about making you happy with the music. American Psycho.

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I hope you're banging your head on your pillow or on the back of your chair. 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Oh, it's a crazy life. 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Yeah. Where are you, the world? Are you there? Are you happy? Are you having a hard time? Are you rich? Are you poor? Just being everything that you want to hear, that on your pride.

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Only because he was

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My opinion. I know it's too much to could be more open-minded than that, but that's the way it is. Gowdy.

Your laziness. Hello, thank you for listening to the show so often. You're my favorite fan, I guess. No one has time to listen to music anymore, because music takes so much time. Like the time I take to make radio.

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1: It's growing on you.
0: As very first morning thoughts of dreams to do.
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0: When tear laces soundless.